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0: 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Bad weather. At the racetrack. In the shower. Oops, sorry. All things that never actually happened. But while listening, you pictured them all, didn't you? 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

0: 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Bad weather. At the racetrack. In the shower. Oops, sorry. All things that never actually happened. But while listening, you pictured them all, didn't you? 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

0: 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No diggity, no doubt. Yeah. Black Street Productions. We out, ride. We out, we out.
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0: across Oxfordshire and the Cotswolds. This is WRFM. 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But can you guess the year?
1: And it's the Wonder Years with me, Joe, on WRFM. 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
1: And this was the year that David Bowie and Nile Rodgers created that classic Let's Dance. It was also the year in sport that Martina Navratilova won 3 Grand Slams, just missing out on the French Open. Tom Watson won the British Open and Michel Platini won the Ballon d'Or with Kenny Dalglish second. So what year was it? Get involved. Drop us a line. This is Culture Club. Karma Chameleon.

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2: And that was Culture Club with Karma Chameleon. But what year was it? It was the year that the first heart and lung transplant was taking place in the UK. Margaret Thatcher won the general election with a landslide victory. Racehorse Shergar was kidnapped in an armed robbery. And David Copperfield, to standard audiences, has he made the Statue of Liberty disappear. It was also the year that Michael Jackson would release Thriller, which would go on to be the biggest selling album of all time. And this is Beat It.

0: year.
1: And that was the fantastic Michael Jackson, ably assisted by Eddie Van Halen there on Beat It from one of the biggest selling albums ever, Thriller. But what year was it? It was a year on film that Scarface was released, Return of the Jedi, and Sean Connery went up against Roger Moore with Never Say Never Again versus Octopussy. Also this year, there was a little film called Flashdance released, and this is Irene Cara from it with What a Feeling.

0: music you love all day long. WRFM.
1: And that was Irene Cara with What a Feeling from the film Flashdance, which was released this year. But what year was it? Get involved on the socials and the phone and have a guess. It's always great to hear from you. So I've got a few more clues for you. This year was the first year that Roland Rat, Banana Man and Blackadder appeared on British TV. It was also the year that the 1000th edition of Top of the Pops was aired. And an episode of Danger Mouse had the all-time high ratings figures for a British children's TV programme of 21.59 million. Absolutely mental, wasn't it? So next up, we've got Heaven 17 Temptation. But from what year?

0: This is the Wonder Years on WRFM. Can you guess the year?
1: And that was personally one of my favourite tracks of all time. That was Heaven 17 and Temptation. But what year was it from? Well, I'll give you a couple more clues, shall I? Births on this year included Emily Blunt, Amy Winehouse and Henry Cavill. Deaths, we said a sad goodbye to Karen Carpenter, actor David Niven, musician Muddy Waters, and one of the original rock and rollers, Billy Fury. And we also said hello to this song, an enduring classic from New Order.

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1: Not much time to get in your guests now on the WRFM Wonder Years with me, Joe. So get your guests in and I might read your name out after this track.

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1: And that's it for this Wonder Year, apart from me telling you what year it was. Congratulations to Ben in Whitney and Josh in Ensham for guessing the right year. The year was 1983. We'll see you again soon on the Wonder Years on WRFM.

0: There's a moment when travel stops being just another holiday and becomes a memory you'll carry for life. Journey to Central Asia along the ancient Silk Road. Watch the sunrise over ancient temples of India. 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
0: I don't know what to do.
1: Said it wasn't you.

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0: A local event happening near you? 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Always a good time. 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

0: 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At the racetrack. In the shower. 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
1: I tell you what, that's a song that it's not a pleasure to be in today. 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I'm cutting that out for a start. Yeah. I tell you what, sitting in traffic, it's not pleasant on the best of days. 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Oh, too much.
0: The place for the best music.
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0: Be aware, the following show may contain adult content, which some listeners may find offensive.
1: I have sweat running down about 8 places. My body, it's warm out there, isn't it? We've never seen the like. A 5th heat wave? Come on, be serious. We used to get less than 5 heat waves a decade. What is going on? I don't know. However, what I do know is what was going on yesterday, that despite the fact we were slowly burning to a crisp here in England, and I haven't seen grass for, well, I don't know, a couple of months properly, we had something rather special that happened. A very, very, very, very, very, very long time ago, we also had something special that was seen in China that was similar, with apparently different results. Welcome to story time. Casey Hogs. Oh, and it's RSVP. Hi.

0: Charlotte.
1: Jeff Beck and his mates. That's Hi Ho Silver Lining. Because this week's story time is all about people called Highs and Ho. Or two of them. And they did something in particular. Yes, they did. In China long ago was Highs and Ho. Highs Ho Silver Lining. Thank you.

you're listening to the rather dreamlike sequence of Suzanne Vega and predictions, because our dear friends Heisen Ho in China long ago made some predictions. However, they got rather busy before

the pig from the scaffold. That is because Haizhen Ho, who we've just met from China a long, long time ago, they were tasked with making a prediction about something, but as the story goes, and it's a little bit Robin Hood, Robin Hood's, you know, Robin Hood, in a way, has some nice outcomes when you think about it. This one, not so much. But Haizhen Ho were tasked with making a prediction about a particular event in China. They were very drunk, so they couldn't quite do it. So they got a little bit of the next song, and they missed the little song after. It doesn't make sense now, but it will in a second. Ah, but it will.

0: Oh, that lingers a little bit more than I remembered. That's a lot of heartbeats. So that is Brain Damage and Eclipse from the Dark Side of the Moon by Pink Floyd. Because Heisenho in China long ago, as the story goes, were tasked with making a prediction about the oncoming solar eclipse. But apparently they got very drunk. They didn't predict it correctly. And there was mass panic in China at the time because they thought the world was ending because the skies had gone dark and something was going on with the sun. Did they have a happy ending? Did they? Let's find out.
1: It all began when they took me from my home and put me on death row. A crime for which I'm totally innocent, you know.
0: Doesn't sound good, lads.
1: I began to warm and chill to objects and their feels. A ragged cup, a twisted mop, the face of Jesus in my soup. Those sinister dinner deals, the meal trolley's wicked wheels. A hook bone rising from my food, and all things either good or ungood. And the mercy seat is waiting

least that's what I'm told. 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That filthy five, they did nothing to challenge or resist.

0: Yeah, sadly, the story of Heisenho, the court astronomers of China long ago, is not a happy ending. They were tasked with predicting a solar eclipse. They got drunk. They got the dates wrong. China got terrified. And the Emperor Zongkang sadly executed them. That's eclipse! Ours had a much happier ending yesterday. Lots of parties, lots of jubilation. Wasn't as impressive as the one I remember when I was a kid, but it was still pretty dang impressive all the same. And that's The Mercy Seat, by the way, by Johnny Cash, finishing up our story time of the week, which is all about Heisenho! Heisenho! The dead astronomers. Thank you. This is RSVP. It's uphill from here, in a good way. Do I mean uphill? Upward. It's all upward from here. Yeah. Tell me when it kicks in. Uphill sounds bad. It doesn't sound terrible. Oh, hi, we're live. Hello, how are we all today? It's gone 8 o'clock, it's almost gone 8:30. Better do this.
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0: And I do mean this. It is a very, very warm welcome to you all, wherever we find you, whether you're in West Oxfordshire, the Cotswolds, or indeed the wider world, you are most welcome here between 8 and 10 for RSVP. Before me, every fortnight, is Dom, with Now That's What I Call a Radio Show. It's always very good. I never guess the theme. Can you guess the theme? He does different decades, different artists, different genres from across the years. 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
0: But while I've got your company between now and 10, you can expect a little bit later on a frame in which we're going to honour my best friend Matthew on his birthday with a special look back at some of his greatest hits. There'll be a wild card that's doing its best to glamorise the railways of North America, and there's music coming your way very shortly indeed from the greatest band of all time, the Beatles, Anna Valve, Seven Abel, Michael Jackson, Valencia Grace, the Menzingers, and plenty of other birthday hoorays and hips to go with yesterday's eclipse to set you through to your Friday and the weekend beyond. We do have a question this week. We've come to the end of the road, I think, pun intended. For the last 4 or 5 weeks, we've been dealing with different words to do with streets and roads and highways and lanes. So we've got one more that I kind of forgot about because it's synonymous more with the act of actually driving the car. But apart from drive, as in a driveway or insert name of place here, followed by the word drive. Apart from drive, what are you doing? You're talking to everyone. We're talking to the people of England. Of course we know what a drive is. Shut up. Apart from drive by the cars, what is the best use of drive? Drives, driving, drivers in a track. Apart from drive by the cars, what is the best use of drive? Drives, driving or drivers in a track. We can be found at the number for WhatsApp and text, both the same. So 77221890. Apart from drive by the cars, what is the best use of drive? Drives, driving, drivers in a track. You can get us at 77221890. If you'd like to text or WhatsApp the station this evening,
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0: You can do so at 77221890. While you're doing that, we're going to drop you into this week's Song for Somewhere, Sometime, Someplace, etc. that we know. And this is for several people because this is what I like to call birthday week. Many birthdays associated with people in my life fall on this week, so I always take the time to be self-indulgent and tell you about them. So today's birthday is my best friend Matthew's birthday. It is my nan's birthday. It is AJ's, as in my partner, as in Recent Decent Women, as in AJ Styles. It's her dad's birthday. Yesterday was AJ's birthday. The day before that was a dear friend of mine, Chris's birthday, and everybody just, they decided to have a big old party, the 11th, the 12th, the 13th. Everybody crams together. Five big birthdays. So first of all, happy birthday to you all. Belated happy birthday. And no, that's right. Birthday, belated birthday. Happy birthday. To do with a bit more cheer, here are the Beatles, who probably had birthdays that were also together at some point. What am I talking about? Go away. Get yourself a fan.

0: Beatles from the Beatles, Birthday. I've got it down here as 1968, which seems a bit late, but then they also sound quite mad, so it's probably about right. Happy birthday to all of those that celebrate. And if we didn't mention your name, because you're not in my life, happy birthday to you too.
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0: And this week's question is all about the word...
2: drive.
0: Drive, drivers, driving, drivers. Anything to do with that in a track? Apart from the song Drive by The Cars, what is the best use of drive? Drivers, driving, drives in a track. Thank you very much to, first of all, my mother who got in early with Don't Drive My Car.
2: Don't do it.
0: Don't Drive My Car by Status Quo or Driving in My Car. That's my best on the spot, Driving My Car by Madness. Driving in My Car by Madness. Thank you very much, Mother. And thank you to my best friend Matthew's birthday is today. He says, can I say that on air? Can I say Jesus Christ? I suppose I can, without context. He says, Jesus Christ. Never mind my 90-minute photo session in the early hours of the morning, capturing the Cassiopeia constellation and flickers of the Perseid meteor shower. You go with that lens reflection pic. Not to get too personal, but I've seen yours and it's way more impressive than mine. You should have put that one up for photography competition. Genuinely, it's the best one I've seen of the eclipse. But regardless, thank you very much. I'll go for She Drives Me Wild from Michael Jackson's Dangerous album. You're very welcome. I liked it, man. You know, Matt's picture is this week's RSVP photo picture on Facebook and Instagram. And I like it because most people have got a very similar eclipse picture. Very similar. But his is very unique. I have seen absolutely zero like his picture. It's got the sun and the eclipse in the same picture. And he has said it to me, how it came to be that way. But not only have I forgotten, but when I read it the first time, I still don't understand. I think it's a great picture. I think it's the most unique picture of the eclipse I've seen until I see someone having taken a picture of it, I don't know, from underwater or in an igloo or inside of a horse. Until that happens, it's going to be the most unique one. So thank you, Matthew. And thank you for your answers to this week's question, which was If She Drives Me Wild from Michael Jackson's Dangerous album. My mother went for Don't Drive My Car by Status Quo, Driving in My Car by Madness. Have you got a better one? Apart from Who's Gonna Drive Me Home Tonight by The Cars. What is the best use of drive, drives, driving, or drivers in a track? Apart from Drive by The Cars, what is the best use of drive, drives, driving, drivers in a track? We can be found. Yes, we can. 07722 10890. You can text us. 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It's 07722 10890. Get your answers into the station, and we'll read them out at 07722 10890. Yes. And while you're doing that, we have something very sumptuous for you now. We're going to drop into our local track of the week. Huge big thank you to Mr. G, who curates the LNU, local, new, undiscovered, and drops it every week here on Double Double.
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0: It's Tuesdays from 10 o'clock in the evening, and it is our local, new, and undiscovered slot. And I don't know how we find so many. Again, he's probably told me, but I forgot. But he's very good. This is an extraordinary band. I'm afraid I haven't heard of them previously, but I'm certainly glad that I have now. It's a great album. I've listened to it now a couple of times. And for me personally, this is the standout. You're going to love this. This is The Kirau. It's your local track of the week.
3: Boy, yes, it is. And find me some Robinson squash.
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0: could just fall into that song and just have a nice little sleep. But then if I did that, you'd hear dead air for the next 2 hours. And it would not be good for anybody. It's too warm to sleep. That's the Corrals. That is from their album Goodbye River back in 2023. And it is the song Louise. We'll talk a little bit more about the band and that song in just a few minutes' time.
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0: As AJ continues to recover, I've been picking Recent Decent Women songs solo over the very warm summer. So this offering has been brought to your attention by me. No, but it has.

0: It's the Not Hurting Anybody track of the week. It's by Anna Voss, and it's Human Being. You're a human being, not a human doing. It's sentimental enough to make sense, but for some reason the sentence doesn't fit in my mouth properly. I don't know why. But I think it's a good track.
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0: If you don't like, it's too late. It's the knacker's yard for you, pal. Before we heard Human Being by Anna Voss, we did hear this week's local track of the week, which was the Chorale's Louise, which I thought was very nice indeed, from Goodbye River back in 2023. Just tell you a little bit about the band first of all. They're a four-piece. You've got John Heffernan on guitar and vocals, Ali Baker on the banjo and vocals, Lisa Harker is on the accordion, the concertina, keyboard and also vocals, and Ryan Quarterman is on the double bass. They're very much a local band, influenced by Americana and folk music. I'm reading this bit, both past and present. They developed a distinctive style, blending acoustic guitar with accordion and banjo and alternating rich harmony-filled songs with spare solo ballads. And I can tell you, it's a very good album, and it's well worth your time. Goodbye River, released in 2023. It's in places where you can stream. I'm not sure if you can buy it on CD. I'd have to double-check that. But it's very good. It's worth your time. A lot of it is a bit more up-tempo than the Louise song, but it was just too beautiful not to play. And I was delighted about 15 minutes ago, when I was checking the Chorale's website for information about the album, and they talked about Louise in particular, did one reviewer, and they said this about that particular song. They said, "Louise is just about a perfect song. It is dark and dappled with a sense of mystery, and it's perfectly played. As if it were by Leonard Cohen, backed by Pearls Before Swine. It's a lovely album overall and well worth delving into." The words of Americana UK. And it is! It's a very good album. I mean, I say this about most things that Mr. G puts up, of course, but it's very good. And what a find, the Chorale's. If you want to find out more about the band, they've got a lovely little website. You want to head to thechorales.com/... No, you don't need the forward slash anymore. How about that? Thechorales.com. So it's thechorales, K-A-R-A-L-S.com. Thechorale's. 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They've also got dates up there. 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I think those have all gone. 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
0: This week's question of the week is... apart from Drive by the Cars, what is the best use of driving or drivers in a track? 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
0: It's now time for your first frame of the week. Three songs on a thematic inquiry. And all three songs this week are dedicated to my best friend Matthew, who has his birthday today. They are very heavily influenced by him. But I set myself it's probably stupid challenge, I suppose, is I wanted to drop three things about him and people he's been, but I wanted to try to manipulate the songs in such a way that a different version of him is not the version that's presented. He'll get it, and you'll get it as we explain. But for now, this is The Many Characters of Matthew Pilcher. This frame of the week.

Matthew's just told me that this song was used to make the drill section of This Is It, the final Michael Jackson performance he was planning to do.

And you're listening, of course, to Michael Jackson with his song Mind is the Magic from Magic Music, the show 1995 that he did for the famous Tiger magicians, Siegfried and Roy. I don't think Tiger musicians are their official title, but it's what we're going with. And that is your first frame of the week on the subject of the many characters of Matthew Pilcher. Matt's been many things in his life, and one of them, and he's almost right, he said, right, well, that's Mind is the Magic, so you've combined magic and Michael Jackson. I mean, you've combined magic and Michael Jackson, but I haven't. So what I did, I told you it might be stupid, but I evolved it and went one stage probably too far. So that is magic presented by Michael Jackson. So Matt is a creator of magic tricks and created many, many tricks, and a lot of them were best-selling magic tricks in his guise as Magic Matt Pilcher. And I hope he doesn't mind me saying this, but they sold rather well across the world. And some very, very, very naughty people nicked some of his tricks and sold it even more in different parts of the world. What he created was very popular, clearly, because it made a lot of money for a lot of people. But yeah, it made some extraordinary tricks. And I, even though he tells me how some of them were done, I still don't really know. Very good at magic, very skillful with his hands, very good at all things to do with cards and, you know, like close-up stuff. But yeah, it took a long time to perfect that stuff, and he's rather good at it. I don't know if he'll tell you, but I'll tell you. He's very good at it. There'll be two more of those a bit later, but that was magic presented by Michael Jackson. The next two get a little bit more complicated. We will get there in a bit. This is brand new, a couple of weeks ago.

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0: Yes, it is. We're going to drop into your show stormer of the week. This has not been picked by anybody. So Tracy from Carterton messaged me 6 or 7 weeks ago, so this is not recent. But she said that, why is music today all depressed? And why, when anybody ever talks about the world that we live in, why is it always negative? And a lot of it is. I don't know if it's completely different to other times in history. I mean, you know, punk wasn't exactly like happy music about, you know, the UK and England, and European punk wasn't exactly kind about what was going on there. So I don't know, maybe it's always been that way. But even though you haven't asked for it, Tracy, I don't know if you're listening because I haven't arranged it, but you did get me thinking, and I wanted to go looking to see if anybody has anything nice to say about our country at all. And despite the fact for the first two thirds of the song he doesn't say anything that nice, one of our ginger-haired troubadours does come up with some nice words about England in the end. So kind of for Tracy from 7 weeks ago from Carterton, this song is kind of for you. This is Ed Sheeran, your show stormer of the week. I mean, when I say it's for you, you haven't asked for it, but for some reason, I've given it to you anyway, Tracy. So I hope, wherever you are in the cosmos, I hope you enjoy.

0: I mean, he gives it a crack, doesn't he? I think he basically said, what a hole parts of England are, but then won us round in the end by telling us there's peace and quiet, everything will be fine, go for a walk, our blue is so blue. Well, that's Ed Sheeran, one of our best exports of the last couple of decades. And that's England from Autumn Variations. Sounds like Edward Elgar from 2023. Not Edward Elgar.
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0: And that went out to Tracy from Carterton, who said there's no positivity made in music anymore. I mean, she's a little right, because it did take me quite a bit of listening to come up with that about England, Tracy. I won't lie to you. It did take some time, so Merry Christmas to you.
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0: 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We're going to be here live until 10 o'clock, unless the heat gets to us too much first. It's 07722 10890. 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We're here live, 07722 10890. 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Drives, driving, drivers in a track. 07722 10890 is one or darts for some reason. 100. What is going on? 890. I should do it. No, I'm going to do it. Oh, no, I'd have to. You can't do 07722 10890. It's the number you need for some reason. Oh, dear. And it's your AJ Styles of the Week coming up for you now. And the next one in the sequence, it's a live version of a song that AJ has previously picked.
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0: 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It would never be so rough and ready. From the Wait for the Times compilation live album type deal, that's Buffalo Springfield for What It's Worth. I'm not sure what it's worth, but it's a good song. Worth a lot.
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0: No, on listening to that live here in the studio, by the way, that's Valencia Grace is the name of the artist, and the song was Guillotine, brand new within the last 2 or 3 weeks. That reminds me very heavily of Sue She and the Banshees, Toya Wilcox, and the like. A bit Lady Gaga as well, but I thought there were some women in the punk era and in the early 80s that sounded quite like that. I don't know if she's trying to be them. I don't know if that's how it goes, but I sound old. I wasn't even alive in the early 80s. I wasn't even there, mate.
1: Recent track.
0: Vicarious. This is brand new. Sinister. Summertime, summertime vibes. Chill out.

0: I mean, is it joyful? No. Was it one of the best songs that was released in the week in which I looked on that playlist? Yes, it was. Theory of a Dead Man is the name of the artist, even more upbeat. And that was Funeral Song, even more upbeat, from a few weeks ago.
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0: It's your final shout-out for the question this week, which is, apart from Drive by the Cars, what is the best use of drive, drives, driving, drivers in a track? 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
0: 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This she wants to get involved, and while you're doing that, we're going to drop since as your second streams as a week's on the subject as the many characters of Master Picture. We've talked about the fact that he is a magician extraordinaire, and I will just bring him in at this point. Here he is, live. Come on it. Now he says, oh damn, you've gone all CM Punk wrestler, wearing pinstripes to reference calling John Cena wrestler, the New York Yankees. Also, I don't mind at all you mentioning my tricks have sold in good numbers worldwide. I got paid yesterday my royalty check for the month, a whole $13.67, which doesn't sound like a lot, but a lot of these tricks he made a very long time ago now. I mean, it's, you know, it's within the last, I want to say within the last 10 or so years, but some of those were the earlier part of those 10 years. So the fact he's still getting money for them shows how good they really are. So, yes, we've talked about his time being a creator of great magic tricks, and now we move on to something he's already alluded to, but not in the way he's expecting. It's your second frame of the week on the subject of the many characters in that picture. I want to break the Freddy, sit down. We've got a different...

0: Okay, so first of all, that is the song Michael Jackson's Jacket, which is the easy bit to follow with. And that is from the artist Saving Abel from the album Bringing Down the Giant 2012. So the first song we dropped in reverence to Matthew's birthday is because he was, he still does kind of in a way, creates magic tricks as Magic Matt Pilcher, and he did very well with that indeed. But also, he was a very, very, very, very, very good Michael Jackson impersonator. He could do any of the dance moves. You name it, he could do it. Yes, he did the moonwalk. Yes, he could do the free signature step as well. He could do the whole lot. And he did many performances as Michael Jackson, many different jackets, many different outfits, many different songs, many different edits. And he edited all the music himself, which in itself is an art form. It's done quite commonly now, but he was doing it years and years and years ago. 20 years ago? No, it's too far back, I think. It's the best part of 20 years ago now that I think he started looking at it. But, he was very good indeed. So Michael Jackson's jacket is the representation of him being Matt R. Jackson when he was doing his Jackson shows. But the artist is Saving Abel. It's spelled A-B-E-L, as in Abel from the Bible. And if you were trying to save Abel, you'd be saving Abel from Cain. Cain is the name of a wrestler from the WWE. So he's saving Abel from Cain, and we're going to come on to wrestling a little bit later. So technically speaking, if you're saving Abel, it's from Cain, who is a wrestler. Wrestling presenting Michael Jackson. We'll move on to one more bit later, if anyone is still awake out there. I want to hear ya! Ah, it's hot.
1: Recent track.
0: Oh, it's hot in here. Hot out of the city.

0: It's not Lindsay Buckingham. Although I thought it was Lindsay Buckingham. It's a guy called Tyler Ballgame, which I'm presuming was not his assigned name at birth, because I refuse to believe anyone has ever had a surname that was legitimately Ballgame. But anyway, Tyler Ballgame with Live It Down.
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0: We're going to close the circle now on this week's theme of the week, which is many characters of Matt Pilcher. We've talked about his magic tricks and how many he's created. There's a great deal of them and they're very good. He was Magic Matt Pilcher. He did a lot of Jackson dancing, was very, very good at that as well, as Matt R. Jackson. So we had, let me get this right, we had Magic, presented by Michael Jackson. We've had Michael Jackson technically tenuously presented by wrestling, and we have one more for you now, and it is also the wild card of the week. This is really something.

0: of the week.
1: Wild thing, I think I love you.
2: So you want to be a Canadian superstar?
3: I made a wish.

0: you want to be a Canadian superstar?
1: Okay, some explaining to do. First of all, that song is the Trans-Canadian Supercontinental Streamline Special Express from the album Fred's Favourites back in 1988 by the artist Fred Penner. And it is the final frame this week on the subject of the many characters of Matt Pilcher. So not only was he very good at magic tricks and did Michael Jackson tribute work, but also before those, he was a backyard wrestler. And he was very good at that as well. He was very good wrestling. We knew each other as teenagers when he was doing it. And he went by the moniker, the Canadian Superstar. Fred Penner is a Canadian talking about trains in Canada. And they're super trains in Canada. Superstar, Canadian super train for the Canadian Superstar. The connection, because that's the wrestling part, so it's wrestling presented by magic, because Fred Penner, his surname would be the portmanteau of Penn and Teller. Penner is P-E-N-N-E-R, Penn, Teller, Penner. And that is your final frame of the week on the subject of the many characters of my best friend, Matt Pilcher. Many happy returns of the day to him indeed. Thank you very much. Oh, yes. Don't mind me, just plough on ahead. This is the Menzingers.

0: It's been a very loud episode, I've realised, this week. That's the Men's Zingers. That's Everything I Ever Saw, and that was new a couple of weeks ago. They're off to the fun fair, apparently.
1: Classic hits.
2: And the best
0: have a lovely
2: of today.
0: Time.
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0: Going to drop straight into a musical of the week. This is the next in the sequence. Don't get yourself confused. It's not Halloween, but it is from Beetlejuice. Spoilers. Thank you very much. Jazz is coming away in just shy of 18 minutes' time. Please stay tuned for that. It's always good with Colin. But for now, it's a...
3: musical.
0: Yeah.

0: timely. That's the song Dead Mom, spelled M-O-M, it's American, we don't know why. Beetlejuice is the musical that's from back in 2019, and that is Sophia Ann Caruso singing. Because it is, that's all I've got for it. My notes, I don't have notes, but if I did, don't say much.
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0: Right, we're going to drop into your final track of the week. It's going to be a long and it's going to be alive. And what have I done with that? It's disappeared. Well, hang on. You can't call the AA out for this kind of thing. I can only rely on myself. I'm looking for the words RSVP. I've found it. By Jove, I've got it. And then I've got to do that. And then, hang on, what have I done? No, I want that come back. Is it for 13? We're doing this live. It's a live bit of radio. Let's do... What am I doing, man? We're going to do that one, I think. This is your live and your long of the week. I recorded this myself, so quality isn't going to be the greatest, I'm afraid, but it's pretty good anyway. It's not up to normal scratch, but I recorded this from the front seat of a very nice place called Union Chapel a few years ago when I was sat next to my old muck and me dad. This is your long and your live for the week. This is Ocean Colour Scenes. Long and live.
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0: this is our first disco remix of yeah, so you, I was going to say you dance, but I'm not sure. you can
1: come on, James.
0: That's me, isn't it? Story Stokes over there. Yeah, it is actually. If there is someone up there, then they should be listening. And yeah.

world is too much, you're saying too much about me. Blooming shoulder, couldn't type it quick enough before the final song played. But even if you don't get to read it out, I love you, man. Thank you for it all. I love you too, brother. Hope your shoulder gets better soon. This is Prophet in Peace. By Ocean Colour Scene.

goodness me, he's quiet. He was literally sat right in front of me as well. Literally like 8-10 foot. It sounds like he missed the train. I don't think he caught it.

You're listening to Lining Your Pockets, Profit in Peace. And the day we caught the train, live and acoustic from the Union Chapel in London, recorded by me a few years ago. Collins up next with jazz. Please enjoy that. Very happy birthday to everybody who's close to me. It's a busy week for birthdays. I'm pleased to enjoy the heck out of jazz with Colin. He's coming up next. Hopefully the next time I see you, it won't be 100 degrees. Or whatever has been going on in the boiling weathers. Be nice to see the grass come back before the autumn.

0: 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God bless.
1: The place for the best music. Yeah. And so much more. 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
2: Good evening. Welcome to Late Night Jazz here with me, Colin, on WRFM. We kick off this evening with a track by the guitarist Grant Green, Suki Suki.

Yeah, Mr. Grant Green there on guitar. That's from a 1971 album called Alive, with a whole range of players I've never heard of. Can you believe it? I'll just run through for you. It may ring a bell for you. On tenor saxophone, there was Claude Barthé, lovely name. On the organ was Ronnie Foster. Drums was Idris Mohammed. And on the congos was Joseph Armstrong. So there, all people, I have to be honest and say that they're all new to me. But we move on. Next track we're going to put up for you now is featured Clifford Brown on trumpet and Zoot Sims on tenor saxophone. It's, again, from a 70s album called Jazz Immortal. And the particular track I'm pulled out for you today has got a great title. It's called Bones for Jones.

Yeah, Mr. Bones for Jones there, Zoot Sims and Clifford Brown. We move on to another great favourite of mine, Mr. Joey DeFrancesco, who unfortunately died quite recently, actually at a relatively young age. This is a great track, actually. Originally written by Billy Strainhall of the Duke Ellington, Duke Ellington Orchestra, and recorded with John Coltrane, a bit of a classic. And this is Joey DeFrancesco's take on it. It's called Take the Coltrane.

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1: Yes, if you're driving home late at night this evening and wondering what's this wonderful music coming out my car radio, you've never heard us before. We are WRFM. As a jingle says, we cover the Cotswolds and areas beyond. We're probably the leading independent radio station for this part of the world. So I hope you're enjoying the music if you're new to us. If you're one of the regular listeners, thank you very much. We're here every Thursday evening, 10 o'clock right through to 11. Then you can slip off under the duvet. Anyway, this play, Joey DeFrancesco, again, this is an album he made with Van Morrison back in the year 2018. It was called You're Driving Me Crazy. He actually made two albums, or was featured on two albums with Van Morrison that year. One, he was name-checked. This, as I say, is called You're Driving Me Crazy. And there was a further one released later in the year called With the Prophets, where he was just listed as a side man. So why that was, I'll never know. But the track we're going to play for you, again, is from an older album by Van Morrison. It's the title track from a 2005 album called Magic Time. So this is Van Morrison singing and Joey DeFrancesco playing the organ, and also some very fine trumpet playing.

Yeah, you've got the lot there, the kitchen sink, Van Morrison and Joey DeFrancesco. Joey DeFrancesco there playing some fine trumpet and a little bit of organ, Van Morrison singing, and even got room for a bit of alto at the end there. Anyway, here's a track, well, an album actually, that you immediately know that it's not 2026. The title of the album is called No Room for Squares, a word we don't hear too much these days. Anyway, it's Hank Mobley on tenor saxophone, helped out by some great players, actually. I'm just looking at the list here. Lee Morgan on trumpet. Herbie Hancock, must have been a very young Herbie Hancock on piano, and Philly Joe Jones filling in on the drums. This particular track we're going to play this evening is called Upper Step.

Yeah, fading away in the distance there was Mr. Hank Mobley, Up a Step. Here's a couple of tracks for you. I played something from this album last week by Mose Allison called Swinging Machine. Here's two more tracks for you. One's a vocal, and the first one we're going to play you is Mose Allison on piano, and the track is called So Rare.

0: Yeah, Mose Allison is so rare. That is so rare, actually. Normally he's known just to play with a trio, just drums and bass, but on that particular album, he introduced some brass onto it. And here's another track from the album. This time it's a vocal called Stop This World. Very
1: Stop
0: wise words.
1: Stop this world, let me off. There's just too many pigs in the same trough.

Yeah, the unmistakable voice there of Mr. Mose Allison, a great favourite of mine. Lucky enough to have actually seen him live once way back, must have been in the 70s when he was, amazingly enough, doing a tour with Georgie Fame, and he was backing, he was the second act, Georgie Fame was the headliner, if you can believe that, how times change. Anyway, just to keep in the loop, Mose Allison's on the next track, actually. This is Stan Getz on tenor saxophone. It's from an album called The Soft Swing, and basically it's Mose Allison's trio, Addison Farmer on bass and Jerry Siegel on drums, and they've just dropped Stan Getz into the mix, or the other way around, who knows. Anyway, this is called Bye Bye Blues.

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1: 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There's plenty of fun for the kids, meet the heroes, and a chance to see emergency services up close. That's Witney 999 Day, Saturday, August 22nd in Welch Way. Admission is completely free. Don't miss out on saying a massive thank you to our Blue Light heroes.
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